Right side blue line looking for a shot. Tigers, they'll fire one over top. It comes right back to the Broncos, who cleared out. And a good stick here at center as McCann bobbles it momentarily. And now Krusop will send it in deep after the pressure from Armstrong. And Elaine will chase it down to his own end. A little change here now. A new forward group out for Swift Current. And it'll be Rudolph, Meunier, and Kibblewhite on the attack now. Broncos get pushed back on the entry. Now cycled around to left side is Rudolph. He goes across trying to find Meunier. Nice saucer pass. Ack in front. And oh my goodness, what a chance there. As Kibblewhite somehow snuck his way through. And Kemp just goes over the net, but a great opportunity there. And that's going to be a lineup you're going to be excited to see here this season. Meunier, Kibblewhite, and Brendan Rudolph. And like I said, three real strong offensive players. And Hudson Kibblewhite, we haven't talked about him today at all, actually. Of course, came over from the Lethbridge Hurricanes in a trade during the offseason. Initially, was a Saskatoon draft pick, a 35th overall in the second round back in 2022. And like I mentioned, traded from Lethbridge over the summer. And him last year with the Hurricanes, very, very impressive. 14 goals, 15 assists for 29 points through 53 games. So if he would have had another extra 10 games, he maybe would hit about 15 goals, 16 goals as the Tigers bring this one in the O zone. Right side circle now, dancing their way in. There's a chance, but a good stick by Vlasenko knocks it. Back up top. Now right side circle again, trying to find the opportunity through traffic. Great blockers save by Conway, knocks it down. And now still on the attack. Tigers go up top. Here's Reshny. He'll fire, and another save by Cal Conway. And I got to give credit to both goalies here tonight, or I guess all three goalies. Cal Conway's been playing phenomenal. And then Ben Meyer initially played the first 30 minutes, played great. And Christie here as well is the second goalie for the Tigers, doing equally as good. So, but a very exciting goalie battle. And this one here tonight, 9:20 though, left in the third. So under 10 minutes, just hit the halfway mark. We're all tied 2-2. Broncos-Tigers, the Broncos' final preseason game. It's the showdown in Shaunavon as the Tigers win the O-zone draw. Passler, nice move, gets it right side blue line, working his way down the wall. Now right side circle, left side feed, and just goes flying by. Tigers still working this around. Schaefer, Gordon, Carroll will rip one from the middle point. A nice save right into the chest of Conway. Nothing to worry about there. And the Broncos now need to find a way to answer back. They've been backed up in their zone for the better half of the past couple minutes. And a face-off to the right side of Conway. Puck will drop. Broncos can't win it. Tigers, that's three O-zone draws for them as they cycle to the far side corner. Now back up top. It's Osgood. Now Beaulieu sent it off his own wall through the neutral zone. Broncos cleared out. But picked up again by the Tigers. And now there's bodies flying everywhere. And Broncos finally recollect down at their own circles. Elaine. He's out there with Kassergott on the back end. Four group right now. Beaulieu, Alescu, and Torkey. As they bring it in the O zone, taken away by the Tigers. Passler. He'll send it in deep. Picked up by Hayes. Hayes will ring it around the boards as the Tigers go for a change. They get a new lineup as well, all five. And now the Broncos, Torkey will cross center, rips it right at Christie. And Christie gives a nod to his teammate, or sorry, not a nod, shakes his head left to right, saying, I'm not playing that one out. I see a Jacob Beaulieu coming right down Main Street at him. He's seen enough of the stuff on social media. He knows he doesn't want to drop that puck out in front of him. And we're going to face off down in Tiger territory. Now Wilkie, Fadushev, and Rondeau, Davidson, and Lysenko on the back end. Tigers win it. Ruptash, you take it, drops off the core, but a good stick. And now Christie really dangerously plays that one out. And cleared out by the Tigers. This one goes way high up and hits the roof. And we're going to face off yet again. 8 minutes left in the third period, tied 2-2. Goals for the Broncos. Ty Meunier and Brendan Rudolph. Pickford and Ruptash for the Tigers. Wilkie on the draw. Goes against Core. Now Rondeau
And Luke Warner jumping the gun a little bit on the far side.

0: outshoot you guys. It seemed like there was a good bounce back in that second period, but maybe what did you see maybe in that first period that you guys weren't doing well that wasn't creating those shot opportunities?
1: Yeah, I thought, you know, it was a tale of two games yesterday and today, and we liked our effort level today. We liked how, you know, we executed some of the stuff that we went Travis went over in video this morning, and, you know, I thought the shots might have, obviously in Medicine Hat's favor, but I thought, you know, we limited some of their opportunities, and I thought we got better as the game went on. We talked about that before I came up here, and Medicine Hat's

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1: What? Who? Me? I'm not doing anything.
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2: A mix of sun and cloud today with a high of 13 degrees. Tonight, a few clouds, plus one with a risk of frost. Tomorrow, a mix of sun and cloud, a high of 17. On Monday, periods of rain, 16 degrees. Then on Tuesday, it'll be mainly cloudy with a high of 15. Current weather conditions can be found anytime on your Swift Current online app. I'm Judy Peters.
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2: A mix of sun and cloud today with a high of 13 degrees. Tonight, a few clouds plus one.

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So what you say, we head on out to that old farmhouse you always talk about.

0: when we're talking about milder temperatures, that doesn't mean winter's not coming. That doesn't mean you're not going to have cold times. You're not going to want to have hats and gloves and jackets and shovels available.
1: The Almanac says late July is expected to be the hottest part of the 2027 summer. 2 years ago, the indoor pool at the Weyburn Leisure Center was forced to close due to structural failures. On November 10th of 2025, City Council made the decision in a close vote to begin exploring a $30 million single basin pool. Mayor Jeff Richards, who voted in favor of that option, explains.
2: As a council, we were presented with some options, and one of the things that, I'll just speak for myself personally, I am a fan of having the most sure thing that I can when I'm dealing with other people's money.

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2: Mainly sunny today and 18 degrees. Partly cloudy tonight with a few showers and a low of 8. Tomorrow, 10 to 20 millimeters of rain and windy, a high of 13. On Tuesday, partly sunny, 13 degrees. And for Wednesday, a mix of sun and cloud, a high of 17. Current weather conditions can be found anytime on your Swift Current online app. I'm Judy Peters.
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6: Number 27.

Our guest this weekend, Kane Brown and his wife, Caitlin, and their number one hit from February of 2023. Thank God. On American Country Countdown. And Ryan and Kane, you have such a beautiful family. Every time I see them on Instagram, I'm just like, wow, you guys have the perfect family. You have your two daughters, Kingsley and Cody. They're 6 years old and 4 years old.

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3: 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I'm Ryan Fox from the ACC O'Reilly Auto Parts Studio, and there's a couple things that have changed as of late with our guests.

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James Barker Band, and it's working, as well as Kenny Chesney, She Thinks My Tractor's Sexy. Jordan Davis on the way for you, and here's Sunshine's Free. It's Tennille Towns.

0: Lord Bamford, Stay Till Two, as well as Hands Up from Jelly Roll. How you doing? I'm Tank Montana. Hope you're having a great weekend. Maybe enjoying NFL action today and getting set for the NHL preseason, which starts next Saturday. Brett Kissel on the way for you, as well as Tim Hicks and Scotty McCreary coming up next.
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How you doing? I'm Tank Montana. Coming up in about 15 minutes today in country music history with facts about Waylon.

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